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1: 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So you could fail a police drug test days later.
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1: 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I could just feel my body didn't feel right, and my GP referred me to CDC. Had some blood tests done, and within 24 hours, I had my results. And that just reassured me that I was being taken seriously.
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2: As half term arrives at the end of this week, there's so much to do across North Derbyshire to entertain the children whilst they're off school. There's a spring spectacular in Buxton from Saturday with children's fairground rides along the prom, brass bands on the bandstand, candy floss and lots of donuts too. That event runs until Bank Holiday Monday. But there are others. Right the way through half term, Matlock Farm Park is the place to be to meet the meerkats, bathe the tortoises, watch the sheep race. And on the Thornbridge Estate near Bakewell, it's a rawsome dino half-term with a fossil hunting trail, dino yoga, and so much more as well. At Cineworld in Sheffield, you can see the 25th anniversary showing of Shrek and the 40th anniversary showing of Top Gun.
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0: It's Olivia Rodrigo on Breakfast. We are North Derbyshire Radio. I'm Andy Lawson. How you doing? You doing all right? Hope you are. Craig David's going to play in a moment. Today, Tom Daly, Olympian, fan of knitting, is 32 years old. Also, good morning, Finn in Matlock Bath, who's got in touch early on the breakfast show this morning, says, happy Thursday, Andy. Happy Thursday to you. You sound like you are very alert and awake. And one of us is. If you need something that will help with that, you could argue caffeination's a good thing. Often, I would choose coffee, but if you want to go down a different path, today is tea day. The thing is, I find coffee can be quite simple. You can just have a cup of coffee. Yes, you can fancy it up with different styles of milk and syrups and so on, but it's quite simple. Tea, on the other hand, I mean, what did you choose? English breakfast? Darjeeling? Rooibos? Matcha green, if you're feeling brave?
1: What's your flavour?

0: have a ponder what high street retailer you would really love to see back. We'll find out more about what you think, what I think, what the nation thinks on North Derbyshire Radio shortly. That is The Darkness, I Believe in a Thing Called Love. 25 past 7. Talking before then about the fact it's tea day. Matcha green tea is something that I now drink and I enjoy. I've been taught the technique of the bamboo whisk and the bowl-like mug that you can have it in. And actually, it can be quite tasty, but it is that vibrant green colour. I've never drunk water from the bottom of a pond, but it took me quite a long time to get over the thought that I wonder if that is what this tastes of.
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Katy Perry on North Derbyshire Radio. Miley Cyrus is going to be next. Michael McDonald as well with one of his big 80s hits. Of course, he's in a tune with Charlie Puth at the minute, but one of the original Michael McDonald tracks will be soon. So I wanted to ask this question. Earlier on, we were talking about shops on the high street, stores we miss the most. As a nation, we flagged up Debenhams as the top miss for you. What's yours? On the list, there's also Thorntons. I do miss when they had, like, every high street had a Thorntons. And at the time, they did Viennese chocolates. Now, I think they still do them in the big boxes, but they used to hit different. That's all I'm going to say. So, yeah, I miss that. I also miss Pizza Hut, as we've gone down a foodie route with this. And the other thing that I really miss is there was an electrical retailer called Maplin, which you could go and buy all kinds of cables and spanners and screws to help with electrical equipment. I used to love

0: Should we be thinking about chocolate so early in the morning? Good morning, Emma and Nathan in Duckmanton say, oh, old school Thorntons, the Alpini, chocolates were legendary. Indeed they were. And speaking of high street stores, they've gone. We haven't even mentioned the Woolworths pick and mix yet. Let's move on. 20 to 8, Vanessa Carlton will play on North Derbyshire Radio next.
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Vanessa Carlton and 1,000 Miles on The Breakfast Show. If you find yourself in Chesterfield today, anywhere near Marketplace, it's the flea market that you will find there. All kinds of antiques and collectibles and secondhand items. I think it's going to get busy there later on. Now, it's 10 to 8 on Thursday. I can't believe already we're on the 21st of May. This month is flying by. And as you and I continue The Breakfast Show, J-Lo's On The Floor will be in it soon. First, this is a track called Dancing In The City.

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2: High of 21 degrees today across North Derbyshire. There will be some wet weather around.
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2: With the latest news for North Derbyshire, I'm Joshua Smith. East Midlands Combined County Authorities revealed it's expecting further clarity on plans for the long-awaited £197 million Chesterfield to Staveley bypass scheme during the summer, despite a current lack of formal backing from the government. The authorities already agreed funding allocations for proposed transport investments, including a groundwork investigation ahead of a major funding bid for the bypass scheme and to establish a feasibility study. Derbyshire planners have blocked a caravan site scheme at an equestrian centre, which has been providing a base for tenants struggling to find homes and who could now end up on the streets. High Peak Borough Council's Development Committee refused the retrospective planning application for the current hard standing and caravan site at Hargate Hill Equestrian Centre in Glossop. It would have been for 14 caravans. The grounds for refusal were visual impact on the landscape and insufficient amenities. And courageous residents who helped rescue people from the wreckage of a fiery road traffic collision on a notorious stretch of road are expected to be presented with bravery awards. The heroes are due to receive the awards from the Office of Derbyshire Police and Crime Commissioner at a Bolsover District Council meeting for their courage during the incident involving a Volkswagen and Skoda on Mansfield Road off Ramper Avenue in Clown, between Clown and Bolsover. That's the latest. There's more on our website at northderbyshireradio.com.
3: Big tech firms have been told they're still not taking enough action to keep children safe online. The regulator Ofcom says TikTok and YouTube haven't set out what measures they'll take. MPs are now calling on under 16 to be banned completely, but Gareth Hill from the Molly Rose Foundation doesn't think that's the answer.
4: So it's really about tech companies getting to grips with these algorithms, but actually the government going further and banning algorithms that are driving harmful content at children. Also addressing addictive features such as infinite scrolls, autoplay on videos, which is keeping children hooked.
3: Free bus travel for children and cutting tariffs on food are among measures being introduced by the Chancellor to tackle the economic impact of the war in Iran, although it is warned that energy bills will rise in the coming months. Social care workers are feeling exhausted and undervalued, leaving many of them considering leaving the profession. The Royal College of Nursing say the sector's in crisis. And Aston Villa are European champions, beating Freiburg 3-0 in the Europa League final, ending their 30-year wait for a major trophy. From Radio News Hub, I'm Frankie Hersine.
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3: Aston Villa are Europa League champions. They beat Freiburg in Istanbul 3-0 to win their first European trophy for 44 years. Striker Ollie Watkins says the fans helped the team secure the win.
7: The atmosphere was incredible when we come out. The Villa fans were just so loud and singing. I think that just got the boys up for it. I think we overpowered them with the support and the way we played on the pitch. Yeah, incredible.
3: Elsewhere, Southampton have lost their appeal against their expulsion from the Championship playoff final. The club had accepted wrongdoing, but say the EFL's decision was disproportionate to any other sanction handed down in the history of English football. Middlesbrough will now face Hull at Wembley on Saturday, with the game kicking off at 3:30. Cricket, and Alice Capsey's unbeaten 74 guided England to a 7-wicket victory over New Zealand in their opening T20 clash in Derby. And the world's leading tennis players plan to limit their pre-French Open media commitments to just 15 minutes in protest at the prize money on offer.
0: Wake up with Andy Lawson at breakfast.
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Teddy Swims, Mr. Know-It-All on North Derbyshire Radio. John in Lounsley Green is enjoying the tunes today. I'm glad to hear it. I think they're pretty good also, I'll be honest. Girls Aloud will continue them next. Speaking of girl groups, Mutia Buena of Sugar Babes is 41 years old today. Also, if I were to ask you, right, this is hypothetical, but if within your working schedule, Green Days were introduced, a day which allowed you to explore North Derbyshire's green spaces, go to the Peak District, go for a walk in the park, and it would be on work, how would you feel about that? Now, remember, this is hypothetical, but there is a call for Green Days to be introduced into our working lives, because it's thought 90% of us who say we work inside every day, that's not doing us any good. So the opportunity to connect with nature on work time, how would you feel about that?

0: Kings of Leon on Breakfast, where Sophie Ellis-Bextor is soon. So remember what we were talking about before, Green Days. It's a hypothetical thing, but you might have loved the idea. What about your boss, though? The thought of it might have made them go green. And I don't think they turned that colour through envy.
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after 8:30 on Thursday morning. This time tomorrow, we will be ever closer to the bank holiday weekend. But let's not get ahead of ourselves. We've Thursday to get through. I think you will love the tunes on North Derbyshire Radio today. Sarah is going to be back from 10 this morning. Speaking of the music, Benson Boone is next. When you are working, have you any colleagues who still love to use pen and paper? The office has all the technology they could possibly need, but there's just something about the physicality of the holding of the pen and pressing it against the page and writing. There's just something, I don't know, it just goes in more. You know your thought process? It just goes in when you do that. Well, today is Notebook Day, and I must admit, I am somebody who loves stationery. I have a fountain pen. I have a notepad. I take them everywhere I go. I don't make enough notes still, but I love Notebook Day.

0: Good morning, Poppy and Leo. They're in Cutthorpe. They're travelling into work, and they haven't told me which one, but apparently one of them refuses to use technology and tries to write things down pen and paper style as much as possible. I can understand some of that. I do love making notes with my notepad and definitely the fountain pen. I need that. Billy Joel, We Didn't Start the Fire on North Derbyshire Radio. It's 20 to 9 and the Black Eyed Peas are soon.
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10 to 9. However you're going to be spending the rest of the day, keep North Derbyshire Radio on. You might be getting ready for the Thursday market in Buxton. We mentioned the flea market in Chesterfield earlier. You might be doing something entirely related to other things. Whatever you're doing, keep North Derbyshire Radio on. The 80s and 90s mixtape is back soon. And then tomorrow, you and I, we can hang out again one final time this weekend. This week, before the bank holiday weekend. See, you can tell I'm excited about it. I'm getting ahead of myself.

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1: As half term arrives at the end of this week, there's so much to do across North Derbyshire to entertain the children whilst they're off school. There's a spring spectacular in Buxton from Saturday with children's fairground rides along the prom, brass bands on the bandstand, candy floss and lots of donuts too. That event runs until Bank Holiday Monday. But there are others. Right the way through half term, Matlock Farm Park is the place to be to meet the meerkats, bathe the tortoises, watch the sheep race. And on the Thornbridge Estate near Bakewell, it's a rawsome dino half-term with a fossil hunting trail, dino yoga, and so much more as well. At Sunnyworld in Sheffield, you can see the 25th anniversary showing of Shrek and the 40th anniversary showing of Top Gun.
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2: Ofcom's accused big tech firms of not doing enough to protect kids from online harms. SAS MPs say they think a statutory ban on under-16s using social media might be needed. Gareth Hill is from the Molly Rose Foundation.
3: It's good to see Ofcom finally show some teeth. It's deeply concerning that particularly TikTok and YouTube appear to be in denial about the ongoing harm caused by their algorithms. The regulator must now take urgent action to deliver the safety improvements that children deserve.
2: Rachel Reeves has set out new plans to reduce the economic impact of the war in Iran. The Chancellor's introduced measures such as free bus travel for children during August and cutting tariffs on food products. We are being warned that energy bills are likely to rise. The Green Party has announced nurse Chris Kennedy as their candidate for the Makerfield by-election. Labour, Reform, the Conservatives, Restore Britain and the Monster Raving Loony Party have already announced their candidates. And the Prince of Wales has congratulated his beloved Aston Villa on their Europa League win, calling it an amazing night. From Radio News Hub, I'm Frankie Hersine.
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2: Ofcom's accused big tech firms of not doing enough to protect kids from online harms. It says MPs say they think a statutory ban on under-16s using social media might be needed. Gareth Hill is from the Molly Rose Foundation.
3: It's good to see Ofcom finally show some teeth. It's deeply concerning that particularly TikTok and YouTube appear to be in denial about the ongoing harm caused by their algorithms. The regulator must now take urgent action to deliver the safety improvements that children deserve.
2: Rachel Reeves has set out new plans to reduce the economic impact of the war in Iran. The Chancellor's introduced measures such as free bus travel for children during August and cutting tariffs on food products. We are being warned that energy bills are likely to rise. The Green Party has announced Nurse Chris Kennedy as their candidate for the Makerfield by-election. Labour, Reform, the Conservatives, Restore Britain and the Monster Raving Loony Party have already announced their candidates. And the Prince of Wales has congratulated his beloved Aston Villa on their Europa League win, calling it an amazing night. From Radio News Hub, I'm Frankie Hersine.
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1: Human Cry, Labour of Love, Infernal before it from Paris to Berlin. Hello, Sarah Gosney-Hughes here with you for your Thursday morning, and I hope we're doing okay. Yesterday was a pretty chilled day for me in the afternoon, pottering around, did some work in the evening on my second job. I'm doing some customer service stuff, and then here we are, loving the music. If you want to choose a tune, you know what to do, get in touch via Facebook, North Derbyshire Radio. You could be choosing an instant request. I've got new music from Dermot Kennedy coming up after Busted.

0: New from Dermot Kennedy and Turnstiles. Good, isn't it? Before it busted and what I go to school for, Matt Willis from Busted is currently in Cabaret in the West End. A friend of mine went down to London at the weekend to see it, said it was absolutely brilliant. Bought one drink at the theatre, vodka and coke, £14. Hello, I'm Sarah. It's North Derbyshire Radio and it's lovely to have your company in the next half hour. Chapel Roan and you too.
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It's a sunshine tune, that, isn't it? We're heading towards a weekend of sunshine. You are going to need sun lotion, which is really good news, especially if you're heading to an outdoor event. And of course, this weekend sees the Chatsworth Family Festival running from Saturday through till Monday over Bank Holiday weekend. Entries included with all the house, garden and farmyard and garden and farmyard tickets as well. They've got loads of stuff going on Saturday, Sunday and Monday. You can find out more on their website. Hello, I'm Sara. It's North Derbyshire Radio, Chapel Row. She's using public transport now, the subway.

0: Eastside Beat, Ride Like the Wind. In the next half hour on North Derbyshire Radio, if you've chosen an instant request, it could be on the way very soon. 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
2: And hello, you, Suzanne Charlton in New Wits. You absolutely love Florence and the Machine. You want a lot of something to keep your Thursday going. Can you have Shake It Out? Of course. Thank you for getting in touch and enjoy.
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2: Rachel Reeves has set out new plans to reduce the economic impact of the war in Iran. Among them is free bus travel for children aged 5 to 15 in August.
3: It's going to cost £40 million, and I think that is the right decision to help families with the cost of living this summer. I know that the summer can be expensive for families with children.
2: She's also pledging to cut tariffs on some essential food products, but there's been no word on help with energy bills. Big tech firms have been told they're still not taking enough action to keep children safe online. The regulator Ofcom says TikTok and YouTube haven't set out what measures they'll take, despite being asked to do so by the end of April. UK net migration dropped to an estimated 171,000 last year, the lowest level since the start of the COVID-19 pandemic. The Office for National Statistics says because less people from outside the EU are arriving in the UK for work. And Southampton are under investigation by the FA following their expulsion from the Championship playoff final. From Radio News Hub, I'm Frankie Hersine.
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9: 5 days on the

The video to that still fascinates me. Peter Gabriel and Sledgehammer on North Derbyshire Radio, a big band that are on tour very soon. Take that, their latest tune is on the way for you on North Derbyshire Radio after Green Day and Boulevard of Broken Dreams. Morning, I'm Sarah.

0: from Take That and Superstar on North Derbyshire Radio. I'm sure I saw recently a picture of Jason Orange, you know, sort of one of those out in the wild, because pictures of Jason Orange nowadays are as rare as Bigfoot. And I don't know when it was taken, and it could have been an old one or whatever, but he looked good and he looked happy. It's just fascinating that he sort of has taken himself off. Even when you watch documentaries about Take That, they say, well, get the odd email from Jason, then you try and reply and the email address has changed. So it's just fascinating. I'd love to know what he's up to and where he is, but he's doing a very good job of living his life and keeping himself to himself. Hello, I'm Sarah at North Derbyshire Radio. Dua Lipa's coming up, and Catatonia have got Road Rage next.
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If markets, your thing, that's the Thursday market taking place in Buxton today. Chesterfield Flea Market is on in the marketplace with collectibles, second-hand items and antiques as well. And they're not flea market, but a flea circus. Professor John's Flea Circus and a vintage penny arcade and Seaside Family Crafts are going to be on Saturday through till the 29th of May at the newly rebranded National Tramway Museum in Crich, hosting Seaside Fun. So you can enjoy the fun of the seaside without going to the seaside. There's going to be a fun fair there as well. I'm sorry, it's North Derbyshire Radio, and this is Dua Lipa.

0: See, we always forget that one, don't we? We always think of Better Off Alone when we think of Alice DJ, but there's always that little beauty as well. Back in My Life on North Derbyshire Radio. We've got some drama coming up very soon from Erasure.
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0: by the Bee Gees for the Saturday Night Fever soundtrack. They used it as a B-side to Staying Alive, but then it was released by Yvonne Elliman. If I Can't Have You, North Derbyshire Radio, all about great music and where we live. Thank you for your company. It's been lovely for us to be together today. Enjoy the rest of your Thursday and look after each other. Blur coming up.
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6: As half term arrives at the end of this week, there's so much to do across North Derbyshire to entertain the children whilst they're off school. There's a spring spectacular in Buxton from Saturday with children's fairground rides along the prom, brass bands on the bandstand, candy floss and lots of donuts too. That event runs until Bank Holiday Monday. But there are others right the way through half term. Matlock Farm Park is the place to be to meet the meerkats, bathe the tortoises, watch the sheep race. And on the Thornbridge Estate near Bakewell, it's a rawsome dino half-term with a fossil hunting trail, dino yoga, and so much more as well. At Sunnyworld in Sheffield, you can see the 25th anniversary showing of Shrek and the 40th anniversary showing of Top Gun.

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2: With the latest news for North Derbyshire, I'm Joshua Smith. East Midlands Combined County Authorities revealed it's expecting further clarity on plans for the long-awaited £197 million Chesterfield to Staveley bypass scheme during the summer, despite a current lack of formal backing from the government. The authorities already agreed funding allocations for proposed transport investments, including a groundwork investigation ahead of a major funding bid for the bypass scheme and to establish a feasibility study. Derbyshire planners have blocked a caravan site scheme at an equestrian centre, which has been providing a base for tenants struggling to find homes and who could now end up on the streets. High Peak Borough Council's Development Committee refused the retrospective planning application for the current hardstanding and caravan site at Hargate Hill Equestrian Centre in Glossop. It would have been for 14 caravans. The grounds for refusal were visual impact on the landscape and insufficient amenities. And courageous residents who helped rescue people from the wreckage of a fiery road traffic collision on a notorious stretch of road are expected to be presented with bravery awards. The heroes are due to receive the awards from the Office of Derbyshire Police and Crime Commissioner at a Bolsover District Council meeting for their courage during the incident involving a Volkswagen and Skoda on Mansfield Road off Ramper Avenue in Clown, between Clown and Bolsover. That's the latest. There's more on our website at northderbyshireradio.com.
3: We could see cheaper food in the supermarkets as Rachel Reeves sets out new cost of living plans. The government say tariffs on over 100 types of products are expected to save customers more than £150 million a year. Shadow Chancellor Mel Stride says the Chancellor's policies are the reason people are struggling.
4: She put up taxes, particularly on businesses, which stoked inflation, slowed the economy, borrowed a lot of money, which has stoked inflation as well. And we've ended up in a very weak and fragile position, just as we're going into additional pressures now because of the Middle East.
3: The Home Office say the number of asylum seekers housed in UK hotels has hit a new low. UK net migration dropped to 171,000 last year, the lowest since the COVID-19 pandemic. And if you're gearing up for a bank holiday getaway, you're likely to face some traffic. The RAC say they estimate 19 million cars will take to the roads between Friday and Monday. For Radio News Hub, I'm Lucy Gorman-Lee.
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about great music and where we live. North Derbyshire Radio, Claire Sonnet with you until 2. Yes, great music coming up for a very warm Thursday, I've got to say, reaching 21 degrees today across North Derbyshire, apparently. Positively tropical, isn't it? Brand new music now, Night Moves. When

0: haven't heard that in forever. This is North Derbyshire Radio Morning Jen. She says, please remind everyone it's market day today in Buxton. There you go. Consider it done, Jen. Great day, I've got to say, for a bit of a rustle about in the market, isn't it? Let us know what you're up to today. You can message us through the North Derbyshire Radio app this afternoon. Three more decades of music on the way next.
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0: exactly what happens whenever our very own NazPremG jumps on the dance floor. Full on evacuation of the dance floor. Zero moves, absolutely zero. 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

0: all about great music and where we live on North Derbyshire Radio. Is there a better feeling than knowing that there's a three-day weekend just around the corner? Bank holiday on Monday. If you need ideas of what to do, remember Nigel's with us this time tomorrow with the guide of everything that's going on this weekend. And over half term as well. The kids are off next week, aren't they? I'm going to Chatsworth House this weekend because it's the family festival. It says on the adverts, I've got it right here, all in Nigel's notes of everything that's going on. It says ages 1 to 101. So David Attenborough, he better be down there, hadn't he? He can't go next year then, can he?
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2: With the latest news for North Derbyshire, I'm Joshua Smith. East Midlands Combined County Authorities revealed it's expecting further clarity on plans for the long-awaited £197 million Chesterfield to Staveley bypass scheme during the summer, despite a current lack of formal backing from the government. The authorities already agreed funding allocations for proposed transport investments, including a groundwork investigation ahead of a major funding bid for the bypass scheme and to establish a feasibility study. Derbyshire planners have blocked a caravan site scheme at an equestrian centre, which has been providing a base for tenants struggling to find homes and who could now end up on the streets. High Peak Borough Council's Development Committee refused the retrospective planning application for the current hardstanding and caravan site at Hargate Hill Equestrian Centre in Glossop. It would have been for 14 caravans. The grounds for refusal were visual impact on the landscape and insufficient amenities. And courageous residents who helped rescue people from the wreckage of a fiery road traffic collision on a notorious stretch of road are expected to be presented with bravery awards. The heroes are due to receive the awards from the Office of Derbyshire Police and Crime Commissioner at a Bolsover District Council meeting for their courage during the incident involving a Volkswagen and Skoda on Mansfield Road off Ramper Avenue in Clown, between Clown and Bolsover. That's the latest. There's more on our website at northderbyshireradio.com.
3: Free bus rides and cheaper food. That's Rachel Reeves' new plans to tackle the cost of living. The government say cutting import tariffs on more than 100 types of product will save consumers £150 million a year. But Shadow Chancellor Mel Stride says it doesn't go far enough.
4: I'm sure every little helps a little bit, but it's not going to make a huge difference to the way people feel about the kind of pressures that they're under at the moment. And these pressures have arrived because of the decisions that the Chancellor took.
3: An NHS trust has sacked 11 staff members after they accessed medical records of the victims of the Nottingham stabbing. Barnaby Webber, Grace O'Malley Kumar and Ian Coates were killed by Valdo Calacane in 2023. Nottingham University NHS Trust say investigations are ongoing. And drivers are being warned to expect delays over the weekend. The RAC say they estimate 19 million people will take to the roads for bank holiday getaways. That's the latest from Radio News Hub. I'm Lucy Gormanley.
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Hello. From Saturday onwards, then, all through half term next week at the Thornbridge Estate near Bakewell, there's going to be a fossil hunting trail, right? If your kids love dinosaurs, get this. Loads of prehistoric fun stuff. And even dino yoga, it says. Now, what is dino yoga? Instead of downward dog, do you do the downward stegosaurus? If anyone knows what dino yoga is, pray tell. Brand new music now, Lainey Wilson.

0: a good set of pipes, isn't it? This is North Derbyshire Radio. Afternoon, Sam in Pilsley. Hello, Karen Staveley as well. She's taking us out on a walk with her on the North Derbyshire Radio app this afternoon. Why not? Why not in this weather? If you've taken part in the Derbyshire Dales Walking Festival this week, I've got a few friends that have been doing some of these. Do let us know how you get on, because it's on, I think it's until something like the 30th, but it's been going a few days already. It was the Dawn Chorus Walk in Bradley Woods today, and it's been going since something silly this morning, like 5 o'clock this morning, I think it started, in Ashbourne. If you're taking part, best of luck.
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0: all about great music and where we live. North Derbyshire Radio, hands up. Who's getting the barbecue out this weekend then? Parents, what we do? Are we inflating the paddling pool this weekend? Is that starting? It's a horrible job. It's a horrible job, isn't it? I hope you've got some fabulous plans this weekend. Bank holiday, highs of 28 degrees. This weekend. About time. About time, isn't it?
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0: 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Hello, you. Coming up in about 10 minutes, Dom's here. Only just. He's here, though, with Guess the Year. He's got five songs. You need to guess what the year is. The first song that he's got today, having a full-on revival at the moment, thanks to a certain film that's out. And third song, that's probably just going to give it away. It was made famous from a film out that year. You're going to know exactly how old you were when that film came out, I promise. Right, five songs to help you guess the year, coming at 2 o'clock with Tom. Enjoy.
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2: Sunny with patchy cloud, highs around 19 Celsius, that's more like it. A little bit cloudy tonight with temperatures down to around 7, let's do Thursday's Guest of the Year.
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3: Rachel Reeves has announced cuts to VAT on summer attractions.
4: I recognise that what matters for families is not just getting by, but being able to enjoy time together without worrying about the next bill. That is why I am launching the Great British Summer Savings Scheme to help families and support our hospitality sector.
3: It's part of the Chancellor's cost of living package aimed at easing the impact from the Iran war. Other measures include free bus travel for children during August and cutting tariffs on food products. 11 staff members at an NHS trust have been sacked for inappropriately accessing medical records of the Nottingham stabbing victims. Nottingham University Hospital's NHS trust say that a further 14 have had action taken against them. And if you're gearing up for a bank holiday getaway, you're likely to face some traffic. The RAC say they estimate 19 million cars will take to the roads between Friday and Monday. That's the latest from Radio News Hub. I'm Lucy Gorman-Lee.
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Lana Miles, Black Velvet and Vogue from Madonna. It's Guest of the Year for Thursday on North Derbyshire Radio. It was the year that Mr. Bean arrived on UK TV. Also, Ain't You Believe It? One Foot in the Grave, Victor Meldrew. We all know a Victor Meldrew or two, don't we? Yeah, of course we do. And it was the year that Channel 4 launched The Word with Terry Christian, being all like, you know, I'm not going to do that because I might offend people from Manchester. It was also the year that a song was re-released, a 60s song, because of a tearjerker, a romantic tearjerker with Whoopi Goldberg, Demi Moore and Patrick Swayze. You know, the one, Ghost. Whoa.

0: Ghetto Heaven from Family Stand, Happy Monday, Step On, and the Righteous Brothers, an Unchained Melody that was used in the movie Ghost. No pottery was harmed in the making of that film, apparently. I've been absolutely inundated, thank you. Christine in Buxton, Rita in Bolsover, Kim in Matlock, Shelley in Wingerworth, also Janet in Worksworth and Lisa in North Wingfield. It's all a bit of a ladies' night here, isn't it? All correctly saying 1990. What gave it away? I bet it was Ghost, wasn't it? Guess the year back tomorrow from 2 on North Derbyshire Radio. Stand by. Rita Ora on the way. And Pink Panthers plays next with Stateside.
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6: As half term arrives at the end of this week, there's so much to do across North Derbyshire to entertain the children whilst they're off school. There's a spring spectacular in Buxton from Saturday with children's fairground rides along the prom, brass bands on the bandstand, candy floss and lots of donuts too. That event runs until bank holiday Monday. But there are others right the way through half term. Matlock Farm Park is the place to be to meet the meerkats, bathe the tortoises, watch the sheep race. And on the Thornbridge Estate near Bakewell, it's a rawsome dino half term with a fossil hunting trail, dino yoga, and so much more as well. At Cineworld in Sheffield, you can see the 25th anniversary showing of Shrek and the 40th anniversary showing of Top Gun.

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0: Callum Beattie and Sunflower. What is it with all these flower-related songs? All this fauna, like I can't even say it. Flora and fauna, that's what I was trying to say. On the way, the Pet Shop Boys and Suburbia. And I'm going to, you know, if it's not too late, I might plant some sunflowers. I quite like them, and they feed the birds too.
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0: 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It's all about great music and where we live. What are you up to this afternoon? 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

0: Simply Red and Stars, as is Anne from Ed Sheeran's on the way. It's a bit of a coincidence. Simply Red, Ed Sheeran, they're both a bit ginger. Not saying anything like. Hello to Kelly, who's just returned back from the Thursday market in Buxton. I hope you had a good one. I hope you picked yourself a few bargains up. You'll have to let me know what some of the stalls were, because it's been ages since I've been around the Buxton market.
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2: Patchy sunshine and cloud with highs around 19 Celsius. Tonight, a little bit cloudy with temperatures down to around 7 degrees Celsius.
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3: VAT has been slashed to 5% on summer attractions.
4: This will apply to ticket prices for both adults and children, covering attractions such as fairs, theme parks, zoos and museums. It will include children's tickets for cinemas, concerts, soft play and the theatre.
3: Rachel Reeves set out the measures as part of a Great British Summer Savings Scheme, which includes cutting tariffs on food products. Next, the Home Office say the number of asylum seekers housed in UK hotels has hit a new low. UK net migration dropped to 171,000 last year, the lowest since the COVID-19 pandemic. The Office for National Statistics says it's because less people from outside the EU are arriving in the UK for work. And drivers have been warned to expect delays over the weekend. The RAC say they estimate 19 million people will take to the roads for bank holiday getaways. That's the latest from Radio News Hub. I'm Lucy Gorman-Lee.
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Ella Langley and Dandelion, new song from her. I'm not a big fan of Dandelions, to be fair. Closest I get is Dandelion and Burdock. Do people even still drink that? Anyway, here's Robin with Every Heartbeat on North Derbyshire Radio.

0: Chelsea Dagger from the Fratellis on North Derbyshire Radio. Sorry, makes me chuckle that, the Fratellis. They were the bad guys in Goonies, weren't they? Coldplay's on the way soon. All Saints and Janet Jackson and Luther Vandross plays next. And the best things in life are free. Not these days.
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0: Alice and Moye, and Week in the Presence of Beauty. Belter from EMF on the way soon, and also a tune from Blue. And if you're in the mood for love, like the Alice and Moye song professes, then Spinksy's your man. He's here tonight from 10 with Late Night Love, only on North Derbyshire Radio. 2 hours of just simply great love songs.
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2: High of 21 degrees today across North Derbyshire. There will be some wet weather around.
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2: With the latest news for North Derbyshire, I'm Joshua Smith. East Midlands Combined County Authorities revealed it's expecting further clarity on plans for the long-awaited £197 million Chesterfield to Staveley bypass scheme during the summer, despite a current lack of formal backing from the government. The authorities already agreed funding allocations for proposed transport investments, including a groundwork investigation ahead of a major funding bid for the bypass scheme and to establish a feasibility study. Derbyshire planners have blocked a caravan site scheme at an equestrian centre, which has been providing a base for tenants struggling to find homes and who could now end up on the streets. High Peak Borough Council's Development Committee refused the retrospective planning application for the current hardstanding and caravan site at Hargate Hill Equestrian Centre in Glossop. It would have been for 14 caravans. The grounds for refusal were visual impact on the landscape and insufficient amenities. And courageous residents who helped rescue people from the wreckage of a fiery road traffic collision on a notorious stretch of road are expected to be presented with bravery awards. The heroes are due to receive the awards from the Office of Derbyshire Police and Crime Commissioner at a Bolsover District Council meeting for their courage during the incident involving a Volkswagen and Skoda on Mansfield Road off Ramper Avenue in Clown, between Clown and Bolsover. That's the latest. There's more on our website at northderbyshireradio.com.
3: The Chancellor's announced a series of measures aimed at relieving the cost of living crisis. VAT is to be cut on theme park tickets and children's meals, and bus travel for those aged between 5 and 15 will be free throughout August. Rachel Reeve says it will help families across the UK during the summer.
4: I recognise that what matters for families is not just getting by, but being able to enjoy time together without worrying about the next bill. That is why I am launching the Great British Summer Savings Scheme to help families and support our hospitality sector.
3: Newly released documents have revealed the late Queen was very keen for her son Andrew Mountbatten Windsor to take on the role of trade envoy. Net migration, the number of people leaving the country versus the number of people arriving, has halved. 171,000 people were added to the population in 2025. And Aston Villa fans are lining the streets of Birmingham for the club's victory parade after winning the Europa League. That's the latest from Radio News Hub. I'm David Hall.
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7: Southampton are now under investigation by the Football Association in relation to the Spygate scandal. An EFL independent disciplinary commission expelled Saints from the Championship playoffs, with a club appeal also dismissed. Dwayne Newfield is a Southampton fan who's gutted to have seen his team kicked out, but isn't surprised with the decision.
8: Everyone's getting ready for Wembley, and then all of a sudden the league have dropped it and said, nope, you can't do it. And I'll be honest, it's a shame. As a Saints fan, I'm distraught about the whole situation, but it is the right thing to do.
7: Middlesbrough will now face Hull City in Saturday's final for a place in the Premier League. Aston Villa's players, staff and fans will celebrate their Europa League victory with a parade around the streets of Birmingham later. It's after their 3-0 win over Freiburg in Istanbul, which ended a 30-year drought for a major trophy. And in rugby union, Leicester Tigers are hopeful fullback Freddie Stewart will be able to play again this season after a thumb injury.
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It's Jennifer Lopez, David Guetta with Save Me Tonight here on North Derbyshire Radio. It is the Big Rise Home for Fabulous Thursday. I do hope you're having a good week. However it's going, do you know what? The weekend is in sight. Happy dates. We've got the tunes, En Vogue. We've also got Flo Rida coming up next. Our fun fact for the day, loads of fun to be had during half term. Keep North Derbyshire on for the lowdown. And it's just nice to have your company. You can get in touch via our studio app or on Facebook page, on Messenger, on North Derbyshire Radio.

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0: one I love, REM. More tunes like that tonight with Richard Spinks from 10 till midnight for Late Night Love. How's it going for a Thursday afternoon? What I like to call Baby Friday. Friday Eve. It just gets us ready and more excited for the weekend, right? En Vogue, brilliant tune, Don't Let Go, on the way. And also stick around for some fun to be had when it comes to Matlock Farm Park. Details on the way for half term next.
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0: It's Bruno Mars, Locked Out of Heaven, here on North Derbyshire Radio. It is the big ride home. So, half-term fun to be had at Matlock Farm Park from 10:30 this Saturday, all week through to the end of May 31st, half-term at Matlock Farm Park. You've got Meet the Meerkats. Oh, they're going to be up and out, ready to meet you as well. You can bathe the tortoises, absolutely gorgeous. It's going to be phenomenal. You can watch the sheep racing as well, and maybe in your little family or friend pack, you can guess which sheep is going to come first. There is so much happening, that's just for starters. Head over to Matlock Farm Park during half term to see what else there is to do.
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0: Hold on, Bob Sinclair here on North Derbyshire Radio. Totally on half term fun, and not just for the children, all about the adults as well, of course. You have the Chesterfield Inflatable Family Fun Days at Chesterfield Panthers Rugby Union Sports Facility. 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And hey, do you know what? I'm sure they wouldn't mind if you're a workforce or work team. You just fancy a day out, an afternoon out. This will be a great team building exercise as well. 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

It's 1975 Chocolate here on North Derbyshire Radio. A big shout out to Charlie in Matlock. Always great to hear from you wherever you are. And a big shout out to Cross as well. Everyone tuned in there. Let us know where you are listening from. If you've got any news about an event, perhaps car boot sale. 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

0: And maybe you are literally ready to go. It is the big ride home. Congratulations if you finish work at 5 o'clock. It's Republica here on North Derbyshire Radio. I've got the 5 o'clock news on the way in moments.
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2: High of 21 degrees today across North Derbyshire. There will be some wet weather around.
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2: With the latest news for North Derbyshire, I'm Joshua Smith. East Midlands Combined County Authorities revealed it's expecting further clarity on plans for the long-awaited £197 million Chesterfield to Staveley bypass scheme during the summer, despite a current lack of formal backing from the government. The authorities already agreed funding allocations for proposed transport investments, including a groundwork investigation ahead of a major funding bid for the bypass scheme and to establish a feasibility study. Derbyshire planners have blocked a caravan site scheme at an equestrian centre, which has been providing a base for tenants struggling to find homes and who could now end up on the streets. High Peak Borough Council's Development Committee refused the retrospective planning application for the current hard standing and caravan site at Hargate Hill Equestrian Centre in Glossop. It would have been for 14 caravans. The grounds for refusal were visual impact on the landscape and insufficient amenities. And courageous residents who helped rescue people from the wreckage of a fiery road traffic collision on a notorious stretch of road are expected to be presented with bravery awards. The heroes are due to receive the awards from the Office of Derbyshire Police and Crime Commissioner at a Bolsover District Council meeting for their courage during the incident involving a Volkswagen and Skoda on Mansfield Road off Rampart Avenue in Clown, between Clown and Bolsover. That's the latest. There's more on our website at northderbyshireradio.com.
3: VAT is to be slashed on some summer attractions. It's part of attempts to tackle the cost of living crisis. Tariffs on food products and free bus travel for children will also be introduced under a raft of measures. Chancellor Rachel Reeves says it will help families across the country.
4: This will apply to ticket prices for both adults and children, covering attractions such as fairs, theme parks, zoos and museums. It will include children's tickets for cinemas, concerts, soft play and the theatre.
3: Five people have been arrested on suspicion of fraud offences in relation to a local election in Tameside. They're being held as part of an investigation into the process of how candidates were put forward. New files have shown the late Queen was very keen for her son Andrew Mountbatten-Windsor to be a trade envoy. Hundreds of documents about the former prince's job have been released by the government. And travel operator TUI has ended its sponsorship of Channel 4's Married at First Sight. That's the latest from Radio News Hub. I'm David Hall.
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8: Southampton are now under investigation by the Football Association in relation to the Spygate scandal. An EFL independent disciplinary commission expelled Saints from the Championship playoffs, with a club appeal also dismissed. Dwayne Newfill is a Southampton fan who's gutted to have seen his team kicked out, but isn't surprised with the decision.
9: Everyone's getting ready for Wembley, and then all of a sudden the league have dropped it and said, nope, you can't do it. And I'll be honest, it's a shame. As a Saints fan, I'm distraught about the whole situation, but it is the right thing to do.
8: Middlesbrough will now face Hull City in Saturday's final for a place in the Premier League. Aston Villa's players, staff and fans will celebrate their Europa League victory with a parade around the streets of Birmingham later. It's after their 3-0 win over Freiburg in Istanbul, which ended a 30-year drought for a major trophy. And in rugby union, Leicester Tigers are hopeful fullback Freddie Stewart will be able to play again this season after a thumb injury.
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Thanks ever so much for your company. I'm Zaya, with you till 6 o'clock. A whole load more super tunes on the way. We also have our fun fact for the day as well, and loads more stuff to offload when it comes to half-term holidays. Yeah, we got you covered. Need not worry. There'll be no on board.

0: It's Brian Adams here on North Derbyshire Radio. It is the big ride home. So don't forget, you have got the beautiful Derbyshire Dales Walking Festival. It continues. It started on Monday through till the end of the month. Loads of different events happening, from dawn chorus walks to breakfast walks. We're all for the early starters, to loads more. 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

All about great music and where we live. It's North Derbyshire Radio, playing you Texas in a smile. We have our fun fact for the day coming up next. Do stick around. And awesome tunes like Nightcrawlers on the way. And this, it's Miles Smith, Stargazing on North Derbyshire Radio.

0: It's those kind of tunes that get us ready for the weekend. It's Nightcrawlers, Push the Feeling On here on North Derbyshire Radio. Fun fact for the day. Oh, and it's all about the beautiful Barbie. Yes, Barbie dolls. Fun fact for the day. Did you know that Barbie's full name, the famous doll, is Barbara Millicent Roberts? I'll have you know. Things that you should know. Fun fact for the day.
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It's Bastille Pompey here on North Derbyshire Radio. It's the big ride home. So from this Saturday, you have the Spring Spectacular in Buxton with children's fairground rides along with the prom, Bass Brands on the bandstand, candy floss and donuts. More fun to be had during half term. From Saturday the 23rd through to the 25th of May. Enjoy!

0: what a tune it is. It's Charlatans here on North Derbyshire Radio, the only one I know. It's a big ride home and it's coming to an end. But thank you ever so much for your company. You know it's always super to hear from you, to play you the tunes. Know that you're there for company. It's a two-way thing. So up next, we've got the 80s and 90s mixtape from 6 o'clock. Melissa Ward will be here from 8. And we have Richard Spinks for Late Night Love from 10 till midnight. Have a good rest of your Baby Friday.
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2: VAT is to be cut on some attractions over the summer. The Chancellor, Rachel Reeves, has announced a raft of measures aimed at tackling the cost of living crisis. Theme park tickets, children's meals and entry to soft play centres will see VAT cut from 20% to 5%. Prime Minister Keir Starmer says they're doing all they can to help families.
3: The summer holidays is the period I think most children will remember for years to come, the things they did in the summer holidays. And so being able to provide that bit of support for those activities is hugely important.
2: New papers show the late Queen pressed for her son Andrew Mountbatten Windsor to become a trade envoy. Hundreds of files relating to the former prince's job have been released by the government. Net migration, the number of people leaving the country versus the number of people arriving, has halved. 171,000 people were added to the population in 2025. And thousands of Aston Villa fans are lining the streets of Birmingham for the club's victory parade after winning the Europa League. That's the latest from Radio News Hub. I'm David Hall.
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6: Rachel Reeves has announced cuts to VAT on summer attractions.
7: I recognise that what matters for families is not just getting by, but being able to enjoy time together without worrying about the next bill. That is why I am launching the Great British Summer Savings Scheme to help families and support our hospitality sector.
6: It's part of the Chancellor's cost of living package aimed at easing the impact from the Iran war. Other measures include free bus travel for children during August and cutting tariffs on food products. Passengers can book with confidence. That's a message from EasyJet bosses after concerns over jet fuel. In recent weeks, some airlines have cut schedules amid a spike in fuel prices due to the war in Iran. The airline's chief exec, Kenton Jervis, says they will not see any disruption. And the government's announced multi-million pound funding packages for chemicals and ceramics firms, which it said will support thousands of jobs. It's aimed at supporting producers and sites.
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2: As half term arrives at the end of this week, there's so much to do across North Derbyshire to entertain the children whilst they're off school. There's a spring spectacular in Buxton from Saturday with children's fairground rides along the prom, brass bands on the bandstand, candy floss and lots of donuts too. That event runs until bank holiday Monday. But there are others right the way through half term. Matlock Farm Park is the place to be to meet the meerkats, bathe the tortoises, watch the sheep race. And on the Thornbridge Estate near Bacon, it's a rawsome dino half term with a fossil hunting trail, dino yoga, and so much more as well. At Sunnyworld in Sheffield, you can see the 25th anniversary showing of Shrek and the 40th anniversary showing of Top Gun.
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2: VAT is to be slashed on some summer attractions. It's part of attempts to tackle the cost of living crisis. Chancellor Rachel Reeves says it will help families across the country.
3: I hope that combination of measures will give a bit of extra relief to families, particularly during the summer months, when I know that we should always look forward to the summer holidays and extra time with the kids. But I do also recognise that for a lot of people, the challenge of finding that extra money can be tough.
2: New files have shown the late Queen was very keen for her son, Andrew Mountbatten Windsor, to be a trade envoy. Hundreds of documents about the former prince's job have been released by the government. Air France and Airbus have been found guilty of corporate manslaughter. It's over a 2009 plane crash in which 228 people were killed. And Manchester City midfielder Phil Foden and Manchester United defender Harry Maguire are set to miss out on this summer's World Cup. Maguire says he's shocked and gutted. That's the latest from Radio News Hub. I'm David Hall.
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0: by heart to others that remind James Blunt of being in a club in 1973, even though he was only three at the time, if that's possible. Awkward. Make it make sense, please, James Blunt. It's North Derbyshire Radio. 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
2: Hello to Kimberly in Alfreton, who wants to hear this tonight, as her weekend starts early because she's off on her hen do tomorrow from East Midlands Airport. And before she does that, she wants to shake off the week's stress so she can properly enjoy herself. Oh, congratulations, hon. Hey, say no more because it is done. Here's your choice from Florence and the Machine on North Derbyshire Radio.

0: Our final instant request for the week is chosen by Kimberly in Alfreton, who's off on a Hindu tomorrow at East Midlands Airport, shaking out all of the stress of the working week. It's Florence and the Machine here on North Derbyshire Radio. Oh, a toughie to follow, Kimberly, but I will try to follow in big footsteps and continue the good vibes now with Cooler Shaker and Zane to play for you in the next few.
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It's North Derbyshire Radio. Now, with the lighter nights and warmer days we've been having across North Derbyshire and the Higher Peak recently, you may be thinking it's about time you booked your next holiday. But with the cost of them nowadays, you may be thinking like me. You may have to win the actual lottery to go on one, or you may just not necessarily have the hours and hours to spare looking for or through all the deals on offer. Well, luckily, Galaxy Getaways have got you covered. They're a fantastic independent travel agent that can offer a very personalised experience, and even better than that, they tailor everything to your individual needs. My friend actually used them and they are fantastic. So do be sure to check out their website, galaxygetaways.co.uk, and enjoy your next breakaway with them.

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2: Toilets and changing rooms must be used on the basis of biological sex. New guidance from the Equalities Watchdog has clarified a ruling from the Supreme Court, which states a trans woman, a biological male who identifies as a woman, should not use female toilets or changing rooms. Chairwoman of the Equality and Human Rights Commission, Mary-Ann Stevenson, says people need to be sensible.
3: We've had separate toilets services for women and men for decades, and we don't have people on the door checking who goes in. Generally speaking, service providers make it clear what the rules are and people follow them, and that's what the code makes clear.
2: VAT is to be slashed on some summer attractions. It's part of attempts to tackle the cost of living crisis. New files have shown the late Queen actively encouraged for her son, Andrew Mountbatten Windsor, to be made a trade envoy, and Phil Foden and Harry Maguire are set to miss out on this summer's World Cup. That's the latest from Radio News Hub. I'm David Hall.
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0: Fast track mode towards our weekend has been activated. Woo! Now, that's something to smile about, isn't it? Everything feels better after Thursday. This is North Derbyshire Radio, and here's to our final evening together this week. Hey, I'm Melissa Ward, keeping you company with music you'll know off by heart to other songs you may have forgotten about entirely, from Travis to Rapper Nation and Kim Mazelle, all to play in the next few minutes.
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0: 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It's North Derbyshire Radio, where we also let you know about all the fantastic local events taking place across North Derbyshire and the Higher Peak every single week. And I know the perfect man to keep us and our diaries up to date with that. You may know him, actually, if you attended William Rhodes Primary School growing up, as he was the former head teacher there. I am, of course, talking about Mr. Nigel Turner, and he still schools you and me now, only just about where the local events are. So keep your ears open, pens to paper, and volume up if necessary, as he's here with your local guide to those events in a sec.
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2: As half term arrives at the end of this week, there's so much to do across North Derbyshire to entertain the children whilst they're off school. There's a spring spectacular in Buxton from Saturday with children's fairground rides along the prom, brass bands on the bandstand, candy floss and lots of donuts too. That event runs until Bank Holiday Monday. But there are others. Right the way through half term, Matlock Farm Park is the place to be to meet the meerkats, bathe the tortoises, watch the sheep race. And on the Thornbridge Estate near Bakewell, it's a rawsome dino half-term with a fossil hunting trail, dino yoga, and so much more as well. At Sunnyworld in Sheffield, you can see the 25th anniversary showing of Shrek and the 40th anniversary showing of Top Gun.
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0: such a brilliant 90s song, even if I was only little when it came out. It's North Derbyshire Radio. But hey, if you love the 90s and 80s too, well, here at North Derbyshire Radio, we agree. And every single weekday between 9 and 10, which is just after our main morning man, Mr. Andy Lawson, who does our morning show, obviously, finishes, and just before the lovely Sarah Gosney-Hughes, who does our mid-mornings, gets on, you can enjoy an entire mixtape dedicated to those two iconic decades. But if once wasn't enough, the mixtape is played once again from 6 till 8, just after the fantastic Sia Stun, who does our big show of home finishes, and just before Little Old Me gets on your radio with the evening show at 8 p.m. Basically, you never need to switch off at all because it's jam-packed with loads of goodies to keep you entertained. So do keep us on and enjoy the songs with no interruptions in between those times anyway. The next 90s and 80s mixtape will play tomorrow from 9 a.m. and you can thank me later.
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2: 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When you let drugs drive, you lose control of your life. Think. Don't put drugs in the driving seat.

And just like that, another evening together comes to an end. Would you look at the time already? This is North Derbyshire Radio, where Richard Spinks is here with you next, providing your wind down time next on Late Night Love. I'll be back with you on the evening show Monday night from 8. So don't be late. In the meantime, though, have a brilliant weekend, and I'll see you.

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2: Trans women, biological males who identify as women should not use female toilets or changing rooms. The Equalities Watchdog has set out new guidance saying same-sex spaces must be used on the basis of biological sex. Its chairwoman is Mary-Ann Stevenson.
3: What the Supreme Court judgment made clear last year was that where you have services that are provided for women only or separately for women and men, that has to be on the basis of biological sex. But they also made clear that trans people are protected against discrimination and harassment.
2: VAT is to be cut on some attractions over the summer. The Chancellor's announced a raft of measures aimed at tackling the cost of living crisis. Sir Keir Starmer says he'll be out campaigning for Andy Burnham in the Makerfield by-election. Voters go to the polls on June the 18th. New papers show the late Queen pressed for her son, Andrew Mountbatten Windsor, to become a trade envoy. And thousands of Aston Villa fans have filled Birmingham streets to celebrate their Europa League victory. That's the latest from Radio News Hub. I'm David Hall.
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Late night love songs across North Derbyshire, and Richard Spinks here with you, opening up your night. Time to chill out, sit back, relax, enjoy some great music, setting the mood for late nights as we take you and ease you nicely towards midnight and into the next day. Got some great music lined up. Stay with us here for as long as you can. 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
1: 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Had some blood tests done and within 24 hours I had my results. And that just reassured me that I was being taken seriously.
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Late night love songs across North Derbyshire, and the songs just keep on rolling through, eventually crossing midnight into a brand new day. Your plans for the next few hours, stay with us here for as long as you can. And I know many of you working through the night will see him safely with the breakfast shows and some great music with Music Through the Night. Superb shows, presenters of music and news at the top of the hour each and every day. Good to have you with us. How are you? Coming up next, one of the greats and a song maybe you've not heard for a while.

This is North Derbyshire Radio. Richard Spinks here with you, and late night love songs going strong. I've got to say, some great songs lined up for you. One or two dedications as well. And good to have you with us celebrating a birthday today, maybe. Happy birthday. Hope you had a great day. It's not over yet. We're here through and across 12 into the wee small hours of a brand new day. So whatever your plans are, time to put your feet up, lights down low. And another one of those great love songs coming up next.

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Time to chill out, sit back, relax, enjoy some great music, setting the mood for late nights as we take it and ease you nicely towards midnight and into the next day. Got some great music lined up. 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

Love that song too. Setting the mood for late nights across North Derbyshire. Richard here with you. Join me on a Monday to Thursday from 10 till midnight. We set the mood for that day and prepare you for the next day. And that music through the night into the breakfast shows. Great to have you company. Hope you had a great day so far. This is Late Night Love Songs and another one of those greats.

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Late night love songs across North Derbyshire, and the songs just keep on rolling through, eventually crossing midnight into a brand new day. Your plans for the next few hours, stay with us here for as long as you can. And I know many of you working through the night will see him safely with the breakfast shows and some great music with Music Through the Night. Superb shows, presenters, music and news at the top of the hour each and every day. Good to have you with us. How are you? Coming up next, one of the greats and a song maybe you've not heard for a while.

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